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1: Pike, I'm RP384.
0: Yeah, RP384, approximately 15 litres of oil cleaned up with Spillmax. We are now code 4, back to 384 station, thank you.

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0: Falcons, respond 503 Blue. 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

call you Jake Peter. Thank you. 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

are all super joy and studio and resourceful. I would left all over there for when incidents start. I'll be the situation for us. We moved the bag across. These ladies aren't sat at a resource window. And when they get assessed, the question's going to sound the same as the next question down, but they're being asked not to look at the card and change the status of the truck by card. They're being asked to change the status by the resource window.

0: too long, one's going to be just mobile in the area, checking some maintenance issues.
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0: 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All good.
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1: Hey, we're all back out onto the putty roads hopefully now. The police duty officer and the family are all travelling back, and we're all SES vehicles heading back to headquarters.
0: Copy that, 4-4. Thank you.

Southern Pearl from Paris Station. Paris Station. Thank you. Could you just call Officers on Air Local in 208? Thank you. We have Officer Eldershaw with us now. Tell me that.

0: Okay, we digress. Have a great shift. So that's Sandy Buffy Young.
1: Afternoon from Young Station, today in 270, you have Officers McIver and Miller on until 2300 for the time for calls. Have a great day.
0: Okay, guys. Have a great shift.

0: Business line talking.
1: Go ahead, Falcon.
0: Yeah, business in this one, just to confirm you're heading to Nightingale Road.
1: Hi, firm, 170 Nightingale Road to assist with the pole burn. Falcon.
0: Yeah, received. We'll drop you on it now, Falcon, clear.

0: Fuck, I'm the 321.
1: Three, two, one. With code 3, no sign of fire, making investigations.
0: Fuck, I'm past 321. With code 3, no sign of fire, investigating. 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
0: And Pacer, I was just going to get you, turn you around for a Cat 3 MVA rider off motorcycle in Jarrabomba.
1: I know, it's in order. We just need to go by the station to use the facilities, thanks.
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0: Copy, thank you. 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
1: We are leaving Lake Macquarie Boat Ramp, a training exercise with 3 POB. 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
0: Copy that. LMQH9, just confirming if you do require welfare checks or not.
1: No welfare checks required, thanks, over.
0: Thank you, have a good afternoon.
1: Bye now.

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1: Message.
0: Flycons, pump 323, send a message to police, awaiting reply. We'll get back to you with more information very soon, over.
2: Yeah, we've found a bit of information that two of the occupants have gone to the hospital and the car is still laying upside down in the person's front yard, over.
0: Flycoms, pump 23 at blue.

Yeah, Fire Comms, pump 323, you received your message, two people have attended the hospital and Carl is still on the roof. Once police give me more information, I'll get back to you. All right.

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1: Go ahead, Q87.
2: Fire comms, come 238 blue at the back of the Coles complex, Broken Hill. We have a fire pump that was on fire inside the fire pump room for the Coles complex. The service personnel on site. Fire appears to be extinguished at present. Crews investigating, over.
0: Evan is just leaving Spears Point boat ramp for training on Lake Macquarie, 3POB. We'll be out until 8 p.m. this evening. Thank you. Over.
1: Copy that. Just confirming if you require welfare checks or not.
0: Other boats out with us today on a training exercise. Over.
1: Copy. Thank you.
0: Yeah.

0: Go ahead.
1: Yes.
2: Well, I come just to your information. We've just begun ignition.
0: You were safe. Thanks, Falcon.
2: This is Falcon.

0: 213, given that they are doing CPR on this patient, is there an IC that can come and back us up?
1: 213, copy, standby.

0: 222, just at this stage, get you to hold your position at station and get the duty crew and the ISO to make an assessment.
1: 222, copy. We're about 1 minute away anyway.
0: Copy, Esther.

0: 213, is that on the call?
1: 213.
0: Thanks, mate. Just in case this patient is going to be able to be transported, could you notify retrieval so they can monitor this case and maybe send Canberra Road?
1: 213, copy that.

0: Hi, Carmichael 1, Charlie Yellow.
1: Go ahead.
0: Hi, Carmichael 1, Charlie's returned to station and closing down, over.
1: Received.
2: So, Charlie, wishing a very good morning to Kumar T59.

0: Mercury, that guy's tell have a great day. 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
1: We are I'm departing Campbelltown LHQ, heading to Auburn LHQ with a POV of one on board.

Fuck, I'm pump 3459, your page 3 at above address. All inquiry is correct. Liaising with the occupant of the vehicle, no further fire brigade action required at this stage at 1151 Channel 3.

0: Yeah, 56, what's your PRV?
1: Hey, sorry.
0: 56, just repeat that.
1: 2 PAV.
0: Copy that, 56, thank you.

One woman, brother. I have a crew of four seniors OIC. We're going to be not available. There's three of the four are trainees, and we're heading to Bradford for their assessment.

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1: 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Five seven, this is radio. Go ahead.

We've got two aboard at the moment, and we should be picking up another two on the way. I don't know. Probably ending up to 2 hours from first.

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1: Thanks, it's code 4 here. Are you able to clear our screen? We're happy to do that on the transfer. Copy that, no worries, dropping it down.

Yeah, Firecoms, Papa 234 Blue, code 3, Pentagon Road Barrel. Appears to be a 3-4 car MVA, nose to tail on each vehicle. It says on a main road, require police for traffic control. We're setting up traffic. We just had for traffic control. No other services are here. All IAs with people of the vehicles and see if we need an ambulance over.

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0: Hi, Comms Pump 81, Blue, we're code 3, 36 Stewart Street. I know it's not a smoke or fire, investigating, over.
2: Sunrise Judy, yeah, copy. What do you have in the form of Sunrise, guys?

0: Hi, Colin. Pump 234. Thanks for your updated informative. Confirms free car NVA. No injuries. Ambulance not required, but require police. Have traffic flow in both directions, but one lane shut. I will send a message to the police and see if I can get an ETA for you. At 12:35, generally.
1: Supervisor, 81 uncompleted. Queen B, NAD.

0: Et enfin, bah, tu sais, ah, bah, merci. C'est la chimère.
1: You receive. Thanks, Combat E2. We'll make you code 4. 1235, can I click?
2: There is still no luck from the Hell Brigade. Do you happy for us to throw the next two on, which will be Cobbity and Cordal?
3: If I'm on the city, that'd be great, because
2: appreciate it. Yeah. Paging that.

0: three persons on board, backup team coming behind.
1: Copy that, 4-5. Did you have an ETA?
0: ETA, 5 minutes.
1: Copy, thank you.

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0: Charlie 18, responding from Ginnivan via RCR 3PRB.
2: 213, having a trial.
1: Copy last, 18. What's your ETA?
0: ETA 1250.
1: Copy that, 18.
3: 213.
2: Thank you. QE is Marcos departed to TCH. And while our NTT is just reloading, could you just confirm if it's Building 5 or Building 1 that we're heading to for the surgical unit?

Client 248, direct to Dandelion 240. Heading down the Barry Way to with the other police car to see if we can locate this vehicle. Can you advise if you locate them at any stage?

0: Yeah, one more heavy would be nice, thanks.
1: Okay, just confirm that this stating that the patient is on Snowy River Way rather than Barry Way.
2: They received any properties under threat?
3: Snowy 18, this is radio.
0: Yeah, confirm that it is encroaching on the neighbour's property, but I should be able to get that by myself, over. Go ahead.
3: Snowy 18, ambulance are requesting any further location info. Any chance you guys have that?
2: Yeah, received, but there are no built structures under immediate threat this time.
0: We are at Moramba River Bridge near the RFS headquarters. Negative, mate.
4: Over that, stand by.
2: They received double page out for an additional heavy for you. Fuck them clear.
0: Okay. Snowy 4-5.
3: Copy that. Thanks for the update.
0: That is Snow 18 trying to get in contact with Snow 4-5.
3: Copy last. Thanks for the update.

0: Falcon 513. Go ahead. Falcon 7 Judy, when we get an officer on scene at the grassline, can we get out an indication of fire behavior, please?
1: Yeah, received, will do. Looks like the group is just marked themselves on scene.

0: Thank you, Fela.
1: Yeah, no, Fela.
2: Fela, Carlton's pump at 234 green.
0: Fela, Carlton, you're on one, please. Go ahead. And another one available to respond in a moment or two. Do you still want us to go to the Joel Woman Leaver?
2: Fly comms, pump at 234 green from Mittagong Road. Three car MVA, no persons injured, no fluids, one car towed away, police on scene, okay, Porter Station, over.
0: Yeah, received, I will have you stand by for now. Hey, Sam. Fire comms, hold on, Stuart, can we get 311 heading that way, please?

0: So all emergency services are on scene. We've got two fire rescue pumpers, we've got an SES rescue truck, we've got numerous police. We are looking at one patient who has left the road at, I presume, to be significant speed. Not code 9 at this stage, however, she's still in the vehicle while we're assessing. She's GCS 15. Nil spinal tenderness. We're just organising extrication at the moment. I think you can scan Kuma down. We'll have it under control.
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2: 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Go ahead.
1: Copy that, guys. 245, copy direct. On fire at RCR. Just assessing the situation.
2: Copy that. Thank you for the update.

0: RMBA notice. Strap small amount of fluid on roadway. Require your tanker to locate at the parking area at the bottom of the pass. Waiting further instructions there. Fire comms tanker 207, did you copy?
1: Yeah, we see that. We'll go normal road conditions as well, over.
0: Yeah, thanks 207, confirm normal road conditions, 1306, channel clear.

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0: Travis, can I just confirm that we have ambulance attending this call? We have three occupants in the car. Two occupants are complaining of neck and shoulder injury. We'll remain on location until ambulance arrival ever.
1: If we can get an ETA for you, over.
0: 207, if I receive that, thank you.
1: Thank you, sir. I received 10 channel clear.

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Yes, comms. Just up at this location. After assessing occupants of vehicle and discussing with them, they now decline the need for an ambulance. Can we give the ambulance a code 2 from this location, over?

0: Now for applying.
1: Yes, I'm 207 Alpha. Just regarding the RFUs, did they actually make the scene over?
0: 207 Alpha, that's negative, over. Just police and ambos.
1: Yeah, thanks, 207 Alpha. We'll send them messages, no need to attend as well. Thanks. 1320, Channel 3.

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1: 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We'll get on to them now.
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It's just a lot of smoke. It's a burn that's well known. County's a just seen now. Actually, correction that. They're now liaising with Golden, who have just arrived.

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1: Hank, have you guys received the incident for the MVA in your MDT?
2: No, we're away from the truck.
1: Received, thank you. You do have a MVA, Thelmy Way, nearest cross, Remembrance, Drive, Carmel.

The X1 on scene at MVA, we have police on scene, ambulance on scene, patient being treated by ambulance currently. All lanes of the road are still flowing. Further update follows shortly.

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1: Yep, on receiving.
0: Thanks. Your 7 and yourselves have taken yourselves off the incident. Is there a stop message for this?
1: Yes, affirmative. I called that through about 5 minutes ago, a stop message. We're stood down by police.
0: Received, thank you. Falcon clear.
1: Goblin 1 Alpha Yellow.
0: Goblin 1 Alpha.

0: Flycom got my down for is putting a stop in for this. Spoken to the landowner. The landowner has water and heavy plant to control the stubble burn, and we've spoken to duty as well.
1: Received. Thanks very much for your turnout. Much appreciated. I'll leave this incident open, just given there lots of smoke until this evening. Just to capture calls. Flycom clear.
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3: 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So we're heading back to our pile and we'll adjust the MDT to available as required.
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Just wondering if there's any further details surrounding this case, who this patient is, where they're actually staying, are they in a room, etc. That would be great.

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1: The Oaks One.
0: Just for your information, Total Rescue has landed in the paddock behind Thermal Station. They might need us again to make access out of where they're landing to secure that area.

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0: Yeah, we've just updated the address for this grass fire to 380 May Farm Road. Looking at Guardian, there's no notifications in the system for that address. And the photos on PhoneMap are showing a fairly decent sized pile. Are you happy for us to put it down as burning off illegal fire remains on property?
1: That's not on a city. That'd be great.
0: Received, will do. 5 and clear.

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0: Thanks, comms. From the MVA, Snow River Way, one person's been extricated, SES and Fire Rescue, and been transported by ambulance. We've left the scene with the RFS while the tow truck removes the vehicle. We're now code 4 to 338.
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0: Explain, you know, that Officer Bush has jumped into 909 and Officer Smith following behind in 81 up to Queensland Hospital. Thanks.

0: Charlie Control wishing a very good afternoon to Breakwood 277.
1: In from Breakwood 277, we have Officer Redpath and Officer Ludlow. Good with kind portables. 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
0: Copy that, guys. 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Get you guys for a stage with them to carry on the rest of the way.
1: Down. 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
0: Copy that. 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
1: Cover that, guys. 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
0: Finish passing those details on to the police. Happy to go to the market as you found it.
1: Thanks, marking on Alpha Locate. Thanks, good afternoon.

0: 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So what direction from where we are?
1: It's going to be west-southwest.

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0: Just for your information, Rescue 209 has left Carmel's family station aboard. We're heading back to station.
1: Here, Steve. Thank you. Fucking clear.

0: Prima 345 there, sir.
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0: Thanks, we got a fast positive patient. We might need a hand with some extrication here. Can we get either Safaris up or one of the other Cuba crews to come give us a hand?
1: Copy that. Just confirming urgent, non-urgent.
0: We're urgent.
1: Copy that.

Yeah, good afternoon, Falcon. We've arrived on scene for the fire on Wilson Road. It's in a hard-to-access spot. We're fighting from the other side of the road. It's approximately 10 metres lit up along the side of the road. Over.

0: Chào Hen Phó các bạn.
1: Tell them 9's just coming off the fire on the other side of the river. Would you like extra sand?
0: Look, we've got this almost contained, only if they want to instill in the afternoon, it's over.
1: Received, clear view, time 9, you're welcome.
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3: 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Over.
1: They received, no problem, enjoy the rest of your afternoon, 5 on clear.

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1: Something's wrong to yes, 244, 244. Received.

0: 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You guys available for a tattoo there at the Yass Valley Aged Care?
1: 44, drop down.

0: 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Luke. Fuck Arms has 488.
1: Fuck Arms has full control, Blue.
0: Go ahead. Hey, Fire Comms, has 488 from Rockville Command. 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
1: Change 0 from location. We've got fire control. 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
0: Received.
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0: Fire Comms, receive has 488. 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
3: 1532.
2: 289, gave the patient a call and he has confirmed his address is actually number 12. Is that more appropriate?
3: Yeah, that makes way more sense. Thanks very much.
2: Cody, I go to town.
0: Flight comms, rescue pump 503, Grant, stop from safe address. Incident as previous, Council and EPA have arrived on site. We've handed over to Council, we're code 4, over.

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0: Thanks guys, gonna get you for a CAT2 traumatic injury to Mogo.

0: unreactive with right-sided deviation. 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
0: Rest rate of 24, heart rate of 80, looks to be an AF. She's got saturations 96 on 2 litres, end tidal of 26. Blood pressure, we believe, of 130 on 103. Temperature of 31.8. PGL of 7.3.
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0: We have IV access, we've got O2 running, and she's got and we're trying to actually warm her with space blanket. 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
0: Copy that, 4-4. Sorry, copy that, 5-5. Thanks for the update.

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1: 247.
0: All commencing proof.
1: Cover that, guys. Can you get off at 1547?

0: Yeah, 5 grams, TR 5x3.
1: Yeah, Tech Rescue 503, radio test from a restart with clients, over.
0: Yeah, 5 comms, TR-503, receiving you loud and clear. Hey, receiving comms, over.
1: Receiving loud and clear, over.
0: I received test complete, 1550.

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0: Copy that, guys. Keep it off at 1555.

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0: Can't do anything. This is ready. Code 3-2, Marie Hospital.
1: 2-8-6, go ahead.
0: Vargas, high speed, meeting C1 draw mode criteria. He's had an unknown amount of time, LOC. He has one blown pupil and double vision. The amnesic two events. His orbs are as follows: 136 on 89, saturating 97%, room air, GCS 15, heart rate of 90, temperature 36.4.

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0: Seems like a stop message from 30 on a 37 Lincoln Road. Fire has been knocked down, overhaul is complete. Crews are now making up, and I'll be releasing truck shortly over. I'll be returning back to Hawley Park when I was.
1: Yeah, received. How will crews be returning later on this evening for a patrol? Are you happy for it to be closed out, right?
0: We won't be returning. Happy to close the job over.
1: Yeah, received. 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Fire come clear.

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1: Could you
0: please give Officer Roebuck a call when you get a chance?
1: Copy that.

Kilometer 52. Sorry, I see Mark Bessett station. We've just cleared, finished up with 245 at Kimmer Hospital. We're on a return to station now.

0: 259, thanks guys. Can I get you for a Cat 3, also out of the Threadbone Medical Center, for a patient with fractured T5 and 6?
1: Okay, Threadbone, thank you.

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3: Here comes MDT's frozen, will not accept the acknowledge. Could you pass the details verbally?
0: 289, sorry, unreadable, go again.
2: Yeah, it's going to be an AFA DHL Wing 2 block mic on Momentum Drive in Horsley Park.
1: Get him in closer to speaker. 253, copy that.
0: Sorry, last transmission was unreadable. Go again.
3: UE 289, how do you read now?
0: 289, 5x5.
3: We're proceeding part 1 with this transport. We will pass the courtesy once we get closer to Vega Hospital.
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0: 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Would you be able to get that to our NDPs, please? 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

0: 253.
1: We've just touched base with nursing staff. They've let us know that that patient has gone home by private means and they attempted to cancel the transfer.
0: Copy that.

0: Thanks, Colms. Cafe Real Pump 97 now in attendance. They have a swipe access for gaining entry. We'll be following them in. Alarm is sounding. Booster pump is not activated. Region Bill's in attendance, and I'll maintain Horsley Park as a procedure.
1: Thanks much. Just get you guys for a Cat 2 rollover out in Windelimar. I'll get the Sapphire up as well.
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1: Wolseley Park 1 Alpha, receiving.
0: Yeah, in relation to the Cecil Park structure fire, what was the suspected cause for that job?
1: Cause of that was equipment welding, over.
0: Proceed, thank you. Fire complete.

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3: Call for duty. Call from a relay center. The call dropped. Apparently there was a lap long in relation to where this grass wire is. Best info we have is at a rest area on the Putty Road. We've got a page out for Putty that's currently not amounting to much. We're getting a crew of two from Colo Heights. The next on the histo is going to be East Currajong 7. That's on air available at 40 minutes.
2: Yeah, acknowledge that. Can we get East Currajong 7 on the road as well, please?
3: Yeah, received. Activating him now. Fuck, I'm clear.
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2: I copy, right.
1: Thanks, comms. Stop message from this AFA. Area's been investigated, nil sign of fire, tunnel's been reset and is holding. We're going available returning.
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1: That's a negative. The center could not be located. It is one open warehouse with zero compartments. They could not find the activated sensor. They have just gone for a reset, and it's holding. That's all we have for information.
3: Received. 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Enjoy the rest of your day. 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
0: We stopped for fuel in Orange. Now we're heading to Canal. ETA approximately 35 minutes. Still T2POB.

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1: Copy that, 19. Thank you for the update.
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0: Viacom, Collar Heights 1. Confirm we have fire on the edge of the Party Road on the western side.
1: LC19 has arrived back at Wellington HQ and we are sending down to the night.
0: Viacom, Collar Heights 1, over.
2: Copy that 19, thank you for the update.
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0: the truck stop area or between just north of House Swamp Creek. Copy so far?
1: Copy so far.
0: We're seeing the southern edge. Like there's a bit go, we'll just give you a 360. Can you keep another Cat 1 or two Cat 1s responding to us? Over. For this instance.
1: Putty were paged, but they didn't turn up.
0: Yeah, copy that. We've got probably about an 80-metre stretch, and it's about 10 to 15 metres in off the verge of the road. We'll do direct attack. Over.
1: Yeah, received. Thank you. Fire can clear.
2: 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Blacklands Ridge Station, yellow.
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0: Please try to head back to Golden. He's in order, thanks.
2: So I come to the house one control.
3: Go ahead.
1: Copy that. Affirmative.
2: So I come, do we have police attached to this incident?
1: Affirmative, see the head back. Thank you for your help today. Just get your partner to build into another car.
0: Sorry.
3: Negative, we can throw one now for you.
2: Yeah, if you could, it may be relevant to previous fires we've had in the area. It's not an obvious reason why this fire would have started, over.
3: Appreciate it, thanks. Welcome, Claire.

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0: Yeah, responding to Putty Road, crew of 4, DC, over.
1: Copy, thanks, guys. Just you at the gate, 1722.
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0: just letting you know it's a flooding car rear unit. And heading to accommodation tonight, 1-2-B, ETA, 1 hour, 30 minutes. Over.
1: Copy last 1-9. Can you just confirm your call sign for me?
0: Sorry,
1: HMQ
0: 19. Over.
1: Copy that
0: 1-9. I know.
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2: Right, house blunt control, we've got the southern edge contained. I'm hardly slow, heading through. Hardly any wind, over.
0: 5-6 departing Tari for Stroud. One person on board, ETA an hour and 30 minutes. Over.
1: Copy that. Thank you for the update.
3: Yeah, receive. Thanks, 17-29.
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2: Copy that.
1: Copy that, thanks for the update. And give us a call once you're back at the shed. Thanks, bye.
3: PN 257, Southern Office.
2: 257.
3: Thanks. Officer, we'll call from 99. Just trying to move back over to this vehicle. However, it's not letting me. Are you able to run your end?
2: Okay, stand by.

0: Just confirming we've arrived on scene and have liaised with Swamp Control. Over.
1: Yeah, I say thanks. 1737.

0: Plum has blunt control, either.
1: Go ahead.
0: You able to tell me the ETA of Blackstone location, either?

0: Dandruff 5, still Dandruff 4-5, this is radio.
1: I'm just going to relocate this carriage on service to go and start working on the front. Over.
2: Yeah, receive, thanks. Did you need any more trucks, Paige?
1: Sorry, say again.
3: Hey, go ahead, radios until 4-5.
0: Just getting a new police tag fires in to see if they are able to assist. What was the actual address of where the tree is?
2: Thanks. Did you need any more trucks paged to start making their way to your captain?
3: The address is the one that's listed on the job, 781. The caller was two levels up and used the proper address.
0: Copy that. No worries. Just wanted to make sure fireys went to the right place.
1: I think at this time we should be fine. I'll give more details on the secondary fire shortly to you. The fire mapper is coming out, so I'll remap it shortly as well. Over.
3: Yeah, no worries. Thanks for that, radio.
2: Yeah, thanks. 1739. Pull up on horse for duty. Horse for duty. Yeah, Falcon, the house pump control was a little bit broken. Have we got any sort of idea on the location of this second fire? Thanks. Looks to only be a couple of 2 to 3 metres, probably 100 metres north, apologies, of the original ignition going off where the trucks are located. Yeah, acknowledge the last. Thanks, Falcon. Thanks, 1741.

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1: Go ahead, 5-1.
0: Varga 5-1 has returned to Cadell and is standing down. Over.
1: Copy that, 5-1.
2: I can't show up.
0: Go ahead.

0: 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Right, good, we've got down all the filter on the first location. I've changed it where East Corridor 7 are going to stay at the first location. And one is Corridor 7 will map the first location.
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2: Just updating you, Fire and Rescue have said their nearest is about 5 hours away, so I don't know that there'll be much assistance, but stand by, we'll see if anything else eventuates.
3: Yeah, how from?
0: Just still on the western side, north, where we...
3: Yeah, house fault control. Portable's no good. 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
1: Yeah, no worries. Can you see, was that the nearest fire rescue is 5 hours away?
2: Nearest ladder, 5 hours away, yeah.
1: Oh, ladder truck, sorry. Yeah, I understand that. We'll try and organize something else.
2: Copy, thank you.
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0: Aquatic Calm, rescue pump 266, green. Rescue pump 266, go ahead. Yeah, this is a recreational fire, allowing it to burn. Should burn for the next hour or so. We code 4, over. Yeah, Rick, I should burn for the next hour. If by chance we do give you guys another call before you head out to it, can you just let us know if it's in this vicinity and we'll put it in as a repeat order?
1: Will do, thank you.
0: No worries, Liz. Received 1746, John 6.
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0: come from Westcott by for location to Tain and reference which can't hear me on the ground. Get them to go about 500 metres further north, just to make sure that there's nothing, anything further up ahead, and then get them to turn around and help us all pop up, over.
1: Yeah, received 7.65.

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0: 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We're travelling into Goldwyn for a fuel run. ETA approximately 50 minutes. 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

0: Southern Control, Redwood 277 and Golden 909. Our case has been downgraded to a CAT 2. Lynn, if I can still keep heading in that direction, I've got a GD crew heading up as well.
1: 277 coming.

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0: requesting you attend for a Cat 2 patient. 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
1: I'll drop it down. 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
0: Thanks, Lauren. 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
0: Can you check with Blacksmith Ridge 1, their ETA, as they seem to have stopped coming towards us on Fire Mapper? Over.
3: Yeah, received that. It's looks like moving toward your location. 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
5: EGR 1-9 is back at HQ and signing off for the night. 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
0: Yeah, copy that. It must be our comm side of things. Thank you.
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the first and second location, we're just running the tick through it. We've got it blacked out. We're just double-checking. I've sent Blacksons Ridge 1 further north, about a kilometre, just to check that there's nothing further north. And then if there isn't, I'll come back here and we'll just run the tick over both sections and make sure it's completely out. Over.

0: Eden 226 confirming.
1: Seven up, sorry that last guy calling, I didn't catch your transmission, if you can repeat.
0: It's 8226. We have assessed the second patient and it will be AP5 here as well for this patient.
1: 8226, copy understood. Thank you for your assistance on both those cases. You're clear to return when you're ready.
0: 26, thank you. Yeah, we just got a bit of paperwork here to do for patients and then we'll clear it out.
1: No problem. Thanks for the update.

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2: 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The vehicle is travelling and exited.
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0: type comms, upon standby. Rescue comm 237, receive that informative. Fire has been extinguished. CAS successful in extinguishing fire. Fire rescue crews making up. Scene will be handed to RFS. RFS have been informed of potential ammo casings that have been unspent. All fire rescue crews will be leaving the scene shortly and will be unavailable contaminated. Just let us pass a message when they want to come through and we'll make them unavailable. Photocom's number 424 Alpha, go ahead.
1: Southern Ops 259.

0: the nature reserve at 47 Paley Road.
1: Was that 47 PD Road?
0: Yeah, firm. I'll send it to you, mate.
1: All right, Jeanette.

0: Flow comms, pump 300, received that informative, cat 12 metres up the tree, didn't have the reach to assist. I'm not sure if Essential Energy will do that, but we can certainly give them a try and ask them, so I'll come back to you. 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
1: Yeah, radio, the ladder idea we had is ineffective, not high enough. That's approximately 12 metres up. Fire rescue have organised Essential Energy to come down with their bucket truck.
0: Copy that, Gil 4-5. Thanks for the update.
3: 265, thanks, girls. I appreciate it. It's getting towards the end of the shift. I've just had a Cat 2 drop in for a 79-year-old female with an anxiety panic attack. It's coming as a Cat 2. Just wondering if you're in any position to clear. I can get you to stand by and check it out, and I'll get the night shift to come and back you off.
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2: G44, copy that, understood. I'll open the job back up and pop those notes in. Thanks, Mike. And Goulburn 265, appreciate your assistance. Again, let me know when you get on scene and all guys, night shift, come and back you up.
3: Yeah, copy that. Thank you. Feel free to drop. Yeah, to receive. Thank you.
2: Copy, good on you. Thanks so much. Ginderbine 248, clear to return.
4: 48, thanks. We just got to grab some fuel on the way home and have some restocking to bring me back to station.
2: Understood. Thanks for the heads up. Southern Ops, Queanbeyan 222, just for a welfare check, guys.

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1: 226, appreciate the update. You're clear to return whenever you're ready, guys. Thanks.

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Paging for scores, Dalton, running this stage. There is a burn notification having for that property.

0: Flacco, Boomer, first captain.
1: One more first captain, then you come to left.
0: I understand that's a stop.
1: Yeah, so master page coming your way. Now.
0: Match fight.
2: Flacco on horse for duty.
1: Horse for duty.

0: Yeah, Flock, on this incident at Putty Road at Melong, can we leave this open till tomorrow afternoon, or I'm going to attach a fire investigator to this incident?
1: Yeah, can we, do you want to look for suspicious or undetermined?
0: Given the nature of multiple ignition points, we'll put down a suspicious.
1: Can we put suspicious in 1833?

0: Vraiment bon fou l'espace. Hey, last again. Mate, confirming making the 1 hour for another pump. If I come, if it's adjacent to bush, it's been pretty dry and hot up here today.
1: Yeah, thanks. The 1 hour is assigned. Clear view, Mount Hunter 2, Mount Hunter 2, Falcon.

0: Fala, meu irmão. Oi.
1: Cara.
0: Yeah, thanks for responding by direct information. We have a owner now, crew 3-1 SFS, OSAKC.
1: I say thanks. My team, so far.
0: Fox on the call, the one Bravo Blue.
2: Southern Ops replying to 222, go ahead.
1: Whoa, 3 minutes at once. McCarthy, 1 Bravo, thanks, crew 3 Captain. Clear of you. For the Island Duty, reports Kyle White, 200. I had both in the roll and McCarthy, 1 Bravo. Only at the same time, so we've got both of them on the road. Page of an angle.
0: Thanks, can we have TCH for code 3?
3: Southern Ops, you copy, thank you, I'll send one.
1: Thank you all, I'm doing 25.
4: 208
2: to 208, just stand by 1 second. I'm just getting GCH up for a code 3.
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5: 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We're not.
1: Yeah, they are just about to go on the scene. Roof of course has 50 feet flames, which is surprising.
2: Southern Ops, replying to 208. Go ahead.
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0: Southern Office to Maroombula. 229, very good evening for sign on.
1: Good evening from 229. We have Scott and Cooper, till 0700 with the phone portals.
0: Fantastic, Catherine. Have a great shift. Southern Ops, Maroombula 216. 216, do you require a night shift to head up to your location?
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0: Maroombula 229, thanks. I'll touch base with the day shift crew on scene shortly. I'll just sign on a few more vehicles. I'll get back to you in a minute.
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4: 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Have a lovely night.
5: Liaise with party goers. Fire has been extinguished. Small fire will be established. Police are not required. 18, 46 to clear.
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5: My apologies, I've got two appliances transmitting over the top of one another. I believe it was 448 Alpha.
2: I can't think of a name at the moment. On to low 700. 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Have a good night.
0: It's okay, Jim. That does happen as we get older, mate. We'll put you with Officer Boland for tonight and have a great shift.
2: Thanks.
0: Southern Control, very good evening to Kuma 245 for sign on.
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0: Fantastic, thanks guys. Have a great night. This is Jeff keeping you all in town. 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
0: Mate, we're all going to have a great night. You too. Southern Control, Young 275. Good evening to sign on.
11: Evening from Young 275. You've got Officer McQuaid, and in 285, you've got Officers Griffiths Farm and Lacey, all till 0700 with sign portals. Have a lovely night.
0: Fantastic, Alex. Have a great shift, mate. Once you've had a chance to get yourself sorted out there, if I can ask you to head across to Boorall, please. You'll be pairing up with the single on-call officer there tonight.
12: Fire call, number one.
0: Go ahead. Southern Control, good evening to Maria 237 for sign on.
13: Evening for Maria. You have officers by Treasure and Guy on 237 with sign portables. Have a great night.
12: We're seeing flame height of about 2.5-3 metres. It's in the grass, heading in a generally easterly direction. Quite decent wind on it too.
0: Copy, thanks guys. Have a great shift.

0: Pike on CB502. Thanks. I've only got a just a group officer group. Is that the one?
1: Hello, yes.
2: Southern Officer to Goulburn 265. You guys are there?
0: Thanks. Assigned at 1850.
1: Pike on the St. Holmes Group 11.
0: Group 11.
3: 265 to Southern. Yeah, all good here. Not requiring any assistance from the crew this evening. Thank you.
1: There you go. Can you attach myself and Group 7, please?
2: 265, appreciate that. No problem at all.
0: Yeah, no problem. I'll find you both now at 1851.
4: Fuck, I'm MacArthur 1 Bravo Blue.
0: Go ahead.
2: Goulburn 253.
5: 253.
2: 253, thanks, guys. Do you require assistance from night shift at that location?
4: On scene with an angle, confirmed a vehicle with running fuel fire both sides of road. I have on the eastern side a 100 by 50 of grass alight. I have a fire just starting on the opposite side of road, which we'll be working on initially. Affirm that initial resourcing, 360 further syrup to follow.
5: 253, yeah, that'd be great. We're just going to provide some treatment here in the meantime. If they could swing by and scoop her up, that'd be amazing.
0: Thanks. Between yourself and an angle, one of you is taking control and assign a fire ground channel, please.
2: Fantastic, guys. I'll organise to get one of the crews to start heading your way. R2 is okay, yeah?
4: AFM comms, we'll go an angle, control, fire ground 2.
0: Thanks, A1051.
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4: Fire comms, pump 292, yes, stop from this location. We have a pile burn, RFS in attendance and extinguishing. We're not required at this location. We are code 4 to turn the station over.
7: Yeah, fire comms, we're still currently trying to locate the actual spot. We have seen a small column of white smoke. As soon as we get some more information, we'll let you know.
6: Oh, very nice. I'm just letting you know, I've got something in the hands of Braidwood on the area. Patient's conscious of breathing. Police have perception on the patient, so she will have to be transported through to Fabian. I'm now on the way back to Goulburn. Thanks.
2: Fantastic. Thanks, Lena. Appreciate your assistance on the job. Have a safe trip.
6: Right, thank you.

I'm currently on scene at PD Station, which is in PD Road. I can see a fire up in the hill. It's hard to determine if it's this side of the Yummy River or the other side. I'm just going in to investigate a bit further. Over. Yeah, copy. I'll show you what I'm saying, investigating at 8:56.

0: Yeah, I believe it would be fall in the Cayman Sun.
1: All right, copy. And any indication of how many cars they attached over?
0: Yeah, it's a negative at this stage.
1: Copy, thank you.

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0: Southern Control to Marimula 216. Like, I'm rescue pump 445 Alpha. RFS is in attendance and assisting to dismantle this pile and fly us with water. Also, apparently, we've had multiple RFS trucks attend this call, including from about 30 kilometres away. Can we just flag this? I'll report it to the inspector for unnecessary response, over.
1: Falcon Flycom from Wimberley 1 Alpha Blue, over.
0: 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Com, Flycom, angle control, running fly and western side of road with firefighting operations deep into the eastern side. Fire is now approximately 150 by 75 deep.
2: Thanks. Fire rescue offering assistance. Are they going to respond?
0: Yeah, comms. I'm happy to take one pump for now, just to deal with the car to get this noxious smoke to the fire ground. But they're only required for the fire on the car itself.
3: Southern Control. Good evening, Davin Bay 22 Axis on.
2: Gravity, thanks. We're showing around 15 PTA.
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2: Lake George Duty, thanks. 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Reports, numerous patches spreading.
5: Thank you, I'm monitoring.

0: Yeah, I've got a member on scene at that incident. It's that member. We can put a stop on this, please.
1: Thanks, so I'm happy to put it down, Colburn. Do you have the exact address?
0: You don't have the address? I'll get it and get back to you.
1: Yeah, I've got a couple in the area. I've got 53 Euclid Place, 11 Settlers Road. I've got a heap of notified burns. If you can just confirm which one it is, but I'll put a stop in.
0: Yeah, will do.

0: FICOM CP502. Yeah, thank you. It's just come through and we've just gone code 1. Over.
1: FICOM from the new forward. Go ahead.
2: FICOM CP502, receive that code 1.
1: Thanks, comms. 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
3: Thanks. Yeah, Douglas Park 1, Coral 1, Kevin Western Bravo, and 2 Highland Groupies.
1: FICOMs. Pun 300 green. Abraham comms, I will take the next closest for water as a response. Downgrade the additionals to proceed. We are at 98% containment. We're just dealing with the last most eastern point. I have Douglas Park now attacking the car fire itself. Fire rescue can be fainted and they can take a stopover.
3: Yeah, received. I got caught off pretty much out. Could we come away from Bravo?

0: tank cones, filling containment on the grass fire portion of this car fire. Car fire has been actively worked on by two members in the A with the line of 38. However, we do have confirmed containment on this fire.
1: Received. Just some new plans for the map would be appreciated in the bush. Collect.
0: Apologies, comms. You've cut out there. Please say again.
1: Thanks. Just when you get a chance, if you can just map this for us, we appreciate it.
0: Thanks for the comms.
1: Thank you. 9909.

0: We're going to just go for a drive round Two's Road. We're pretty sure it could be between the river as the river splits or on the other side, and just go and have a look from over there. Tommy says, "Yeah, guys." The fire is hard at this distance, could be a couple of hundred metres long on a low to medium intensity. We're not going to be able to do anything with it tonight because we can't see its position. We'll just give you a head rep when we get to Two's Road. Over.
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1: You're okay, that like Willow Warren 7 are on scene. With us, we're just going to tag along as well, just go and check the sanitary's road. Over.

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1: Tell me one is responding through a call, Captain.
0: Thanks. Want to hang up?

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1: 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Pike on 307.

0: Flacco, muy muy buena afiliada, luego.
1: Muy muy buena afiliada.
0: Wimbley 1 Alpha has been released by the SO on 445. We'll just continue packing up and then we will return to station. Do you require any further of us at this time? Over.
1: Negative Wimbley 1 Alpha. If you've been released, that's all we need to know at this stage.
0: Copy message in.

0: headed in the southbound lane, opening the northbound lane for contraflow under police. Vehicle was a Volkswagen Golf. Driver and occupant being a dog, all okay, nil injuries. He's on phone insurance. Crews are actively in mop-up. If I do have any additional inbound, I will take them for water for the appliances on scene. Once they've dropped that water, they'll be released over. Yeah, what you've got is all that was coming. Understood comms, thanks for that, and we'll give you an update shortly. Oh, sorry, fire map has been completed. You should have that available for you now, over.
1: Yeah, got it here. I'll import it in the icon. Thank you. 19, 27.

Thanks, 306. Call given in good faith. Resident burning a container for heating purposes. Stop and code 4, 1923. Channel clear.

0: Golden 353 to Southern.
1: Golden 253, go ahead.
0: 253, just after sign off time today, sir. Thank you.
1: Two-five-three, copy. Thanks so much for your assistance with that last late one. Let's make it 1925, 99.
2: Marshall, 2-0, to control.
1: Persia 208, go ahead.
2: Alright, we're collision control. Just for your awareness, our MDC, we've restarted a few times, but we're still displaying as an off-duty unit.
1: Ah, 208. Copy, understood. No problem. I'll reassign you from this end back to station.
2: Thank you.

0: Southern Office. Southern Office, yes, 261.
1: One.
0: 261, thanks, Bree. I understand you just hit your buttons. Just your ETA, please. Just got to cut to it, yes, River.
1: 5 minutes.
0: Copy, understood. Thank you.

0: Right, yeah, this is 527, over.
1: Go ahead, 57.
0: Right, yeah, 527 is off water, all's well, and we're finishing up for the evening, over.
2: One, really appreciate your assistance with that, guys. Any FTS River, please, got two chest pain.

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0: 24 Carroll's Road. It's a Carroll's Road across the road, Finns Road. There's a brigade of bombs in there earlier today. If you can just have a look and see if it's all good.
1: Can you repeat that over?
0: Thanks. I'm just going to drop a pile burn on your MDT. On your way back to station, can you just have a look and just confirm that the pile is still safe?

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1: Thank you. So we're going to report someone off that car and send them to Bombala for the shift, please. There's a single on call down there, so I'll be teaming up with that person. East, are your jobs?
2: Cash tanker 255, code 1, 1938. General, please.
3: 5245, copy,
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3: 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Let you know who's
1: 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Thank you. 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

0: Lock on hold for duty.
1: Yeah, hold for duty. Thanks. So, Sweeping Columbia IE, no crop tail injured, fluids leaking through your Hawks headquarters, police, ammo, and pumping to his line.
0: Yeah, acknowledge the last and monitoring.
1: Thanks, 9-4.

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1: Yeah, Crescent Head 2, thanks. 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

0: I'm Prisoner 2's going to a car fire on Loftus Road with a crew of two. OIC is Captain. Cap 7 is coming behind us. Over.
1: Yeah, for me, I'll attach to Cap 7 as well. Maybe more closer to Crescent Head than it is further north.

Fort Collins, Glenn, 7, Clemson 7. Yeah, can you drop that car from there on the Cat 7, please?

0: 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Loriella 56, this is radio, go ahead. 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
1: Replying to 234.
0: Departing Maury unit and heading to Terry High High. We'll let you know when I first arrive there.
2: 234, just reply to the police, our ETA is 2 minutes.
0: Receive 56.
1: Copy, understood. I'll let them know. Thank you. Puma 252, thanks. You're clear to return, guys.

0: Talk on Hull 384 on board.
1: Hi, one. Good evening. You got yourself there.
0: Talk on Hull 384 on board.
1: Go ahead.
0: Sorry, Father Tom, couldn't hear you. Responding to a major call, Adam.
1: Yeah, thank you. Have you got details on the MD2?
0: Yeah, that's affirmative. We're responding short and just waiting for one more crew member.

0: Thanks, Holmes. Stop message from car fire, Menangle Road, Menangle. 100 metres by 75 metres, grass extinguished, car extinguished, cruising active makeup. Wanting to remain this job at patrol, just due to night time, blacking out operations in case you miss something. Police are remaining for traffic control as the southbound lane is still covered with the burnt out car. Crews will be marking themselves appropriately as they depart over.
1: Yeah, can we, how long are we leaving this on patrol for?
0: Comms, let's call it until no later than lunchtime tomorrow, organising a crew with Menangle locally to come out in the morning.
1: Yeah, copy. 1949.

yeah, as previously stated. Getting out to see what we need to do over, and then we'll advise. Two-vehicle MVA, both vehicles on tow trucks, making further investigations. 1951, channel clear.

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1: Viacom, Viacom, Crescent Head 2, blue, over.
0: Pump 255. Pump 255, green, stop from 80 Hillsborough Road, Hillsborough. Bonfire, the rear of a house, extinguished with garden hose. We'll take 4, return to station. Over.
2: Crescent Head 2.
1: Viacom, if Gladstone is on their way to the Crescent Head fire, you can stand them down and the police are on scene here. Over.
2: Yeah, copy. Yeah, Gladstone are about 5-ish minutes up the road. Just confirming that for you.
3: And I'll see if I can re-sign it from due to the notes too, I might just set the police. It sounds like a bit of a heightened scene.
1: Yeah.

0: Hi, come to speak 472.
1: Keep coming, that's fine. There's really no need, but I'll just ask for them, over.
0: 174, come.
2: AP472 Blue, small amount of smoke coming from a rear yard. We are making investigations.
3: Hey, Glasses 7, receive that. We'll just go down and proceed. The driver needs a bit of education, so we'll just proceed.
0: Fires AP472, small amount of smoke, rear yard investigating. 9:55, channel clear.
4: Yeah, copy. I'll have you available. I have a full show you heading that way.

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0: patient is a 2-year-old male, conscious and breathing. He's jammed his finger in a door. The top part of the finger has suffered a traumatic injury. Per the caller, it is still hanging on. Due to the caller being aggressive and swearing, things quite heightened. Police have been requested to attend.
1: Hey, copy. Thanks for that. Can you just give us an ETA on police when you get one, please?
0: Copy, understood. I'll update you as soon as I can.

Yes, it's 859 Tews Road at Bellbrook, and that's spelled Tango Oscar Oscar Sierra Echo Homer.

0: tegning, ever.
1: Receiver, you stop, please. You turn out 2000. Sorry, Judy. He is acknowledging the stop and pass my thanks to the cruise.
2: Bye.
1: Thank you. That's 20 zero.

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0: Alright, 242 day shift cleaned up, Roger. Thanks.
1: Perfect timing. Let's make it 20.05. Thank you so much for your help. 99.
0: Alright, 20.05. Cheers.

0: been oxygenated and has woken up and is walking around with no pharmacology intervention at this stage. It's Elder Romula Cruz arriving as we speak.
1: That is affirmative. They have just pulled up. If you don't require the police or any other further resources, just give me a heads up. Thanks, guys.
0: We'll get the Romula Cruz here because we haven't got any RPN on board and we'll be unconscious again soon. The police are not required. Thank you.
1: Copy, understood.

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1: Kelvin Station, go ahead.
0: Officer Smith, back on station, all cleaned up and lights are fine, thank you.
1: Kelvin 909, thanks so much for your assistance, Lynn. Good night to you at 2010. Say hello to your husband for me.
0: Hi, he's already said to tell me to say hello to you.
1: Good on you. Have a safe trip home.
0: Bye, see ya.

0: drive home, we've come across a NVA road, single vehicle road. We're just currently closed one lane of East Currajong Road. Stand by for all further state rep. Over.
1: Yeah, I'll create an incident. Are you able to just confirm police ambulance if they're required? That'll be good.
0: We'll get back to you. Over.
2: Southern Control to... Sorry, Southern Ops Beagle 263. 263, thanks. Police have advised they're also responding from Beagle, running on approximately the same time frame as yourselves.
3: No worries, our MDT is now working, so we'll probably just stage until they get there, but we'll probably be at the same time. Thanks.
2: Oh, fantastic. Thanks for the update.

0: Flock on hold for duty.
1: Yeah, hold for duty. East Squadron 7's come across an MVA rollover. No further details, just waiting on the set route. Thanks, 2012.
2: Hi, call me Squadron 7.
0: Go ahead.
2: Confirming we have a single occupant of the car. They are fine. Can we please have police attached to the job as well? Over.
1: Thanks. Confirming what police were required for.

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1: Cut.
0: Confirming no oil spill on road, just a small amount of debris. Request for police because of serious accidents. Over.
1: Yeah, sorry, unreadable faggot.
0: Confirming there's no oil spill on the road, just a small amount of debris. And request for police just due to the nature of the accident. Over.

0: 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This is Liverpool Ranch PC Brother.
1: Go ahead. Yep.
0: PC Brother, return home location sharing there for tonight.
1: Thanks, 2020.

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0: Like on Carving One?
1: Carving One, I got it over there.
0: Yep, Python responding, crew of 3, DC in charge.
1: Thanks, so you got his cargo 7 now, I'm saying.

0: Five, tell me, Skydrome 7.
1: I got it.
0: Can I just confirm if that was Skydrome 1 being paged to this incident on East Skydrome Road? Over.
2: Yeah, by phone.
0: Yeah, no further resources needed from Skydrome 1. Over.

0: Thanks. I appreciate your assistance with that case. Have a safe trip home.
1: Problems at all. I'll let you know when we get back to station.
0: No worries. Drive safe.

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0: Quimbian, day shift 222, restart clean gap right for sign off, please.
1: 222, really appreciate your assistance. Great day, guys. Good night to you both at 2035, 99.

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1: East Carajong of the 7.
0: Yeah, Firecom, we're going to hand over control of this job to Carajong 1, and we'll be split down. Over.

0: Fire comms, rescue bomb 301, just a follow-up, 360 is complete. House has no occupants inside. There's still working fire in a single-level residential building. Single crew in line of 38, working on getting fire control. Power is disconnected. The power line is actually on the ground, so I was not able to isolate power, keeping crews away from that. An ambulance are now on scene.
1: You've got a house wire, single level residence. New occupants. We've still got a working fire. You've got one crew with a line of 38 attempting to get fire control. So I just want to confirm, you said power's been disconnected as it's was it with the wires on the ground, keeping crews away, ambulance on scene, is that correct?
0: Fire comms, that is correct.
1: Fire comms, Papa 487.
2: Yeah, Firecom, do you still need us to get to that Maury incident, considering they have a rescue tanker there as well?
1: Yeah, Firecom's 487 standby. 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
0: RP 381 replying.
1: Michael's RP 381. Just want to confirm, just 487 just inquiring whether they're still required, over.
0: Firecoms, that is an affirmative. Please have 487 continue.
1: Firecoms 381 received. 487 still required to continue. 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
1: Yeah, Firecoms 487 received. 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
1: Smokes on a fire. Can you give us the address of where the call was made so we can actually try and locate if there is a fire somewhere?

0: Like, I'm pumped for 80 Green message from Trail Street, Girlwood Street. Keys have now been located inside the informant's vehicle, not the clothing and charity bin. Pump 480 is now code 4, over. 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Yeah, Firecons, number 346. You may take your code 2. We've got 440 and 405 that become available, over.
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0: 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Over.
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0: 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Sorry, that message was incredibly unreadable.
4: 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We have a two-car MVA. One car is on its roof. Two persons being greeted by AMOs on scene. Firefighters are to work with spags on a small spill. Over.

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1: Flycast, pump 204, received, ambulance in attendance, no further needs at 2101.

0: 228, geez, thanks, guys. SNR there by the police, that young fella's rectified and sorted himself out. However, I will get you to keep heading towards Maria, please. I've got another case coming in at Jeffrey Place.
1: 273 is our case.
0: G73, thanks, Jack. Just get you to hold your position for 1 second.

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2: Seven, I'm starting with Bay 228, thanks. Just heading towards that Cat 3, police are on scene.
0: Yeah, fire on this end block has now been cleared. Tow truck has removed the vehicle from the road. We have left police attending the tow truck and we're departing soon.

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1: Just letting you know, we are responding. Southern Control, Bateman's Bay, 228. Apologies again, guys. I'm going to have to re-sign you back to a high priority. Lily Philly, please. Patient Cat 2. Responding to CFR job, we are ETA 20 minutes to persons on board.
2: 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Thank you for the update.
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1: Southern Control from Paris Station. Southern Offset, last station calling. Sorry, I was just talking to the supervisor. Go ahead.
0: Thanks, mate. Paris Station, both offices cleaned up. Right to sign off. I just having difficulty with our MDT. You may have to start us on call from your end if possible.
1: 208, copy. Thanks, guys. I've just signed you off. See if that makes things any easier. Let's make it 2110 for you guys also. Let me know if you need any further assistance.
0: Paris Station, thanks.

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0: 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We're at 3, no sign of fire investigating.
1: 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It's 2110.
2: Southern Ops to Goulburn, 241. I'm going to try and give you a quick phone call again. 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
0: 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The address is actually 464 Millbrook Road. Crew just investigating, update to follow.

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1: Flycom's rescue pump 503 received. You have a smoke log unit, possible food stuff. You're still making entry. You've got two persons in the unit. You're attempting to evacuate. You require police and ambulance position in hand. Is that correct, though?
2: Yeah, that's affirmative, Pulse.
0: Very limp-prone shooty receiving.
1: Yeah, thanks. On fire rescue. They are on scene at 464 Middlebrook Road, where that notified burn is valid for today. Yeah, fire comms received. We'll attach police and ambulance at 2115.

firearms, RP443. Just for information, RFS are on this. They're requesting your assistance. They're on the way. After updating them of the address, they've just sent back saying, "Hi, fire and rescue. We have notified burn at that location."

We have a male and a female has been evacuated. Both of them sustained quite a bit of smoke inhalation. They're approximately in their 20s, just FYI for ambos. Can we also

suffering from smoke inhalation. They're in their 20s. You require your TR-503 for the fan. We'll respond them now over at 2120.

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1: Profile 1 Alpha.
0: Running to the incident you paid us to.
1: Yeah, thanks. You got details there on the MDT?
0: No, it's not in service at the moment.
1: Yeah, it's got yard fire, bonfire, fire bit of high, flame lights. Thanks. Are you responding yet?
0: Responding.
1: Thanks. 2126.

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We'll be in about 4 minutes.

0: Do you copy?
1: I do copy, but I go file on wrong again.
0: Private on scene, just going to go and liaise with the landowners.
1: Thanks, what's the address where you are?

0: 7 off slot cat calling, sorry, it's just handing out a job.
1: Flying on Chris 5-1 Bravo.
2: Go ahead.
1: Yeah, I'm unable to pull a address for this property. We're adjacent to 25 Bull Mountain Road. If you're able to get something, I can't find anything on Google Maps.

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1: Southern Tablelands Judy.
0: From Dalton, they've assisted the ambulance. It's now all back on solid ground and heading off.
1: Perfect, thanks. I'll put a stop in. So, Brigade, you need to stop, Pete sent, because I have a car as a job on the MBT, but the truck never moved.
0: Yeah, the captain went in a private vehicle.
2: 277?
1: Received, thanks, and thank you for letting me know. 2133.
3: Burmy 267, thanks. Just to reach out to clear, please, for a job back at Burmy Gooey.

0: Yeah, Gross Up Captain, now on scene here at Bowen Mountain Road. I'll give you an exact address shortly. We do have a large pole, probably 5 by 7 by maybe 2 meters tall. It does consist of a fair amount of rubbish. We're going to go ahead and extinguish. I think I have courage on to proceed to our location. I'll go ahead and take Bowen control, and we'll be operating on Fireground 15, over.
1: Yeah, copy that. I've ordered a 30 Bowen Mountain Road. Now, let me know if that changes. Could it be Cargo 1, Fireground?

0: Welcome, Holtzman. Holtzman.
1: Sighting control, 267, ETA given from police about 20 minutes or so.
0: Yeah, Falcon, can we just ask Grossdale Catherine to get some photos into flight map for the legal process, please?
2: Confirm, Grossdale
0: Catherine, I believe it was.
1: 267, copy, about 45 away.
3: Oh yeah, bone control receiving.
1: Copy, understood. Thanks, guys.
2: Yeah, thanks. Are you able to just take a few photos into flight map?
3: Yeah, Nathan, you'll have them shortly, over.
2: Thanks. Groovy, Carotron 1, Flycon.
4: Flycon, Carotron 1. 241 to 7.
2: Thanks, Mark. Are you on thing yet?
1: 241, go ahead, guys.
4: 241, we are now all good here. And I've got...
5: Yeah, we're actually on Gunbower. We're actually below the pile. We're just heading around to where it is. Over.
2: Copy. I will just show you what's on scene there now.
1: 241, Tail, thanks. Transmissions are breaking up. I'll try and give you a call on your mobile, mate.
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1: 7, Braidwood 277.
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1: There you go.

0: fly, Colton. Grosswald 7.
1: Grosswald 7.
0: Yeah, Flock, I'm just advising Grosswald 7's departing the Red Bank Winterfest. Just heading down to North Richmond to get water, and then we'll be returning to station, over.

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0: Welcome to Tampa Safe Catch Racing. We're calling behind to a park con. Investigating those persons in the vehicle. Received. Just your information to town. Looks like 269's just come down the road. They're also attached to this job.
1: Yeah, Fire Comms is CP269. We overheard that code 2. We'll just go code 4, over.
0: Fire Comms received 2149.

0: Paramount 271, Southern Ops.
1: 271, go ahead.
0: 71, that departing from Davis Bay Hospital. We have a police officer on board, thanks.
1: 271, copy that. Thank you for the update.

flight comms, received 210, single car in Yandel Park, small offer and a safe, police in attendance, and your code for it, 2157.

0: 220, thanks, Jazz. Just for your information too, your other colleagues have been taken care of and they're now back on the road and transporting. Well, I've got, yeah, if I can get you to check out a Cat 3 at the Warrigal Care, please, patient fallen.
1: Fly comms, pump 286 blue.
2: Fly comms, pump 286.
1: Yeah, fire comms, pump 286, blue code 3. I'm seeing no sign of smoke or fire, investigating.
2: Fire comms, 286, received, pad 3, no sign of smoke or fire, investigating at 2201.
0: Southern Ops Kumar 259. 259. 259, thanks guys. Just seeing you off stretcher for a little while. Any delays?
3: No, we're all good. We're about to clear.
0: Probably understood, not a problem.

0: just an investigation of the Great Southern Direction Australasia Hotel, Imlay Street, Eden. At this stage, no further needs, no sign of smoke or fire. Second brigade not required.
1: Quiet Grimes, 286, we see from the Hotel Australasia. 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

0: clock comes off, he's 3-1.
1: Yeah, if I comes up, he's 3-1. If possible, if we can just get an update of that location, over.

Yeah, flight comms, P381. Crew, we've got one crew still working in BA, just extinguishing the last fire in the other side of the house. RFS, police, I've left scene, ambulance is still on scene. We should be out of here in hopefully the next half an hour. Fire comms, rescue command 381 received. You've got one crew still in BA, extinguish the last of the fire on the outside. Side. RFS and police have left scene. Ambulance still in attendance. In attendance approximately in the next half an hour. Received at 2209.

0: 1267. Yeah, I'm just concerned with them, but at this stage it looks like they've got the situation under control. 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
2: Yeah, this pole's now been extinguished. Crew's making up. I will advise when we're departing, over.
3: Yeah, CB484 Blue from Midmoy Road. We have one car down an embankment. There's no one in the vehicle, over. We're making further investigations.
4: Received, thank you. Did you manage to find anybody on site, over?
2: Negative. The landowner is not present, over.
3: Icon CP484, received code 3, got one car down an embankment, no persons are in the vehicle, making further investigations at 2213.
4: Received, thank you for putting a stop on the job at this stage, is that correct?
2: Yeah, that's a firm, we can put a stop on it now, I'll revert back to call sign, Grossvale, 1 Bravo, over.
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0: 264, you're awesome. Thanks so much for your help with that, John. You're on to start heading back to Harden. That gentleman was a sweetheart, wasn't he? I had to call him. Check out. He was gorgeous.
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0: Katie, you're his hero. Southern Ops Speaker 215. Just a welfare check, guys.

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0: Falcons, rescue Palm 381. Just a follow-up message. Fire's extinguished. Crews are making up. Ambulance have left scene. Code 4 to follow shortly.
1: Hi, Collins. Rescue Palm 381. Thanks for the update. Fire extinguished. Crews making up. Ambulance left scene. Code 4 to follow shortly. 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
0: 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We've got an alarm showing, no sign of fire. 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

0: 247 Control. Two six four, go ahead.
1: Well, thanks, officers. Now separating right for final time.
0: Two six four, thanks, Kate. Appreciate your help. Good night to you both at 2247. Nighty night.
1: Could you please mark us both down for a sleep in till 9 a.m. Have a great night.
0: Copy. Happy sleeping.

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0: Southern Control, Crookwell 249.
1: Yeah, just
0: copy
1: the last
0: note,
1: Trip
0: Police. We will meet them at the
1: station, correct? Awesome, thanks, guys. Golan 241, 7. 241, go ahead. 241, seems at this stage no one will be leaving Yas ED, so we are all clear here.
0: 241, thanks so much for your investigation there, guys. Have a safe trip home this time.
1: Thank you very much. We'll try our best.
2: Watch out for the dirt out there, Taylor.
1: Yeah, thanks for that.

0: 320 keys. Thanks, Jack. When you're in a position to plea, if you can just give me an ETA. I've just got police requesting we attend the Goulburn Police Station for a Cat 2 intoxicated female with possible facial trauma.
1: Copy that. We'll probably be another 5 to 10 to finish your paperwork.
0: Copy. Understood. Thank you. Hi, this is Bay 228. Thanks, guys. I might just ask you to start heading towards Marie just for some area cover, please, guys.
2: Copy.
0: Thanks, guys. Let me know when you're down there so I can crib you away.

0: 41, thanks, guys. 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Unfortunately, I'm going to have to ask you to head out via Crookwell. I've got a patient booked to come into Goulburn. 9-year-old post-electrical shock. Cat 4. 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
1: 241, no worries. 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
0: 41, appreciate your assistance. 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
1: Copy, understood.

0: 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Possible mental health with SOD.
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1: 261, go ahead.
0: Thanks. Just wondering if that golden crew that was just at Yas is still in around Yas.
1: Unfortunately, that's a negative go. I've already gobbled them up for another transfer back to Goulburn out of Crookwell.

0: Vikamvati 451, receive that, you're code 3 investigating. 2334 Channel Kui.
1: Propel 249.
2: 249, go ahead, Daniel.
1: Thanks, mate. How MDT's in, I don't know what's going on with it, but can you just mark us to Colton Hospital for things?
2: 249, I can do. Thank you.

0: Sherlock Holmes, Rescue Pump 207 Alpha Blue.
1: Sherlock Holmes, Rescue Pump 207 Alpha, go ahead.

Yes, Colin, update for this location. Single car in VA. I've just been liaising with police. The driver of the vehicle has already been removed and taken to hospital by ambulance. We've got RFS in attendance here also. Spillage of road ray, we're just using absorbent. Multi-code 4 shortly once the vehicle's been removed by the tow company, ever.

Hi, comms. Rescue pump 207 Alpha. Received that informing. Single car MBA. Liaise with police. Driver already removed and taken to hospital. RFS in attendance. Currently rendering small, still safe. Will be in 10 at short time. Why, sir? Tow is being completed. 2338 Channel Clear.

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0: Fire comms, pump 394, we are at Yarrawonga Border Golf Club, no sign of smoke or fire. We'll be in further investigating AFA.
1: Fire comms, pump 394, receive that, code 3, no sign of fire investigating. 2346, channel clear.

0: This comms stopped from Yellow Rock Road, single car MVA, one male occupant transported to hospital via ambulance. Police remaining in attendance, RFS units also in attendance, cleaning up spill. They'll be standing by until vehicle's been removed by a tow company who are also in attendance. We are code 4, returning to our station, over.
1: Fire comms, Rescue Pump 207 received that update. Incidents, previous males being transported, police remaining in attendance, tower on scene, RFS in attendance, your code 4. 2349, Chelsea.
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0: Viacom's pump 394, smoke activated due to outside source from outside of building, is set off AFA. I'll put the code in shortly. 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
0: Viacom's pump 268. 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
1: A 23-year-old female, we have a missed report. Carrying cocaine, falling off the back of friend's shoulders. Toxic effects of 99, pulse rate 109, temperature 36.5. Has a large egg-shaped deformity on the back of skull. We'll get some further obs on the way, over.
3: 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Genderbine 248, copy direct.
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3: copy, understood.

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1: 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Drive safe.

0: 220, thanks, Jasmine. 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
1: Copy that. Should be done in about 10 minutes.
0: Copy, understood. 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

0: 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Appreciate your patience there. If I can please ask you to check out Cat 2 at St Albans Road, please, in Goulburn.
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0: 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A second appliance not required, huh?
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0: 249. 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
0: Thanks, Daniel. 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I really appreciate your help.

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0: 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We have some rubbish piled into the garage of a previously burnt house alight. We're getting the pump to work, no further needs required, over.

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0: 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Pump 452, did you ever hear that?
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0: something I'll see you 538. Sorry about that delay, guys. Just had to look to catch up. Case number 50637.
1: Yeah, CFR38 received. Thanks very much, Connor.
0: Copy. Thanks for your assistance, guys. 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
1: I got a P2 here, we're just going to move away from Sanders and have work for 15 minutes.
0: 220, appreciate that. Nothing else pending at the moment in the area, guys. I'm happy if you want to start making your way back to the station.
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1: Copy that, Port Stevens 46. There has been a bit of confusion as to whether it's on the southern end or northern end of Tarran Road. We believe it's on the northern end at this stage, but I imagine you will see it when you see it.
0: Yeah, copy that. Thank you.

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3: Yeah, copy that. Thank you.
0: Viacom, pump 505. Are we able to have police attached to this incident, please? The fire in the bin has been extinguished, but the building next door, IGA, there are signs of break and enter and malicious damage. Over.
1: Viacom 505, your request, police. Fire in bin has been extinguished. The IGA next door has malicious damage and a break and enter. I will put police on that for you, and that is at 039 channel clear.
4: Viacom, rescue pump 471, please.
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0: G37, thanks, Matt. Sorry, guys, right place for me, unfortunately not for you. Bradwood's just booked an urgent transfer back to Canberra for an 18-year-old male. Superficial facial burns, self-ventilating, nil airway involvement at this stage. If I can get you guys to head in and check it out, I'll organise to try and get you staged at Bungendore if you deem the patient suitable.
1: 37, copy.

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0: Tracy Thumb 471, Hensbury Street Highway. 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

0: Cyclone Pump 505 stopped from previous. Fire has been fully extinguished in bin. Front gate to IGA has been closed. There's no further brigade action. However, just noting that police at this stage have not arrived. Code 4 to station, over.
1: Fire. Pump 505, fire has been fully extinguished in the bin. Front gate to the IGA has been closed. No fire brigade action will be taking place now, and police have not arrived. I'll follow that up, and your code 4 at 107 Chunk Clear.

0: 237,
1: go ahead.
0: Well loaded and on route to TCH. Patients hemodynamically stable and suitable for stage. But if not, we'll go along.
1: Thanks guys. 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If you're happy with Bungendore, we'll get one of the Queen Mean crews to start heading there for you now.
0: Yeah, that would be unreal.
1: Fantastic guys. 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
0: How ETA at the Bungendore is approximately

0: 237. Thanks, guys. Yep, Kumi will be on their way shortly. I'll let us know if anything changes. Silent Ops, Kuma, 245, ETA for police, 5 minutes.
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0: Yakov is Papa 10 Blue. We're presently doing some ventilation of the property. We'll then secure the property and we'll be leaving the property. We'll be going K4 in about 15 minutes. I'll give you an update, over.
1: Flight 10, ventilation of property, and then we'll secure K4 in about 15 minutes, but with an update to follow at 1:13, General Click.

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1: 270, thanks. All packed up here and right for a sign of time, thanks.
0: G70, thank you so much for your assistance. Mandy's internally grateful because she had you all night. But have a fantastic sleep at 1:20. Night in on to you both.
1: Thank you very much. Have a good night to you ladies as well.
0: Cheers. Thanks, girl.

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0: Hi, thank you. Our car's just playing up. If that's all right, we'll just head back to the station and quickly swap into a different car, if that's all right.
1: 245, yeah, I'll just remove this case from this MDT, put you back in quarters, let me know what you're going to sign into.
0: Copy, thank you.

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We're code 4 for station.

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0: Could you just let police know, I don't know whether they'll come out to it or not, but there's a cow on the road just north of Badella, under, just over the bridge. I'm not sure whether they want to come out and move it, but could you just let them know?
1: 267, yeah, not a problem, mate. Appreciate your help. We'll get that message passed along to them. I see where you're located now, so we'll use that to pass it to them.
0: Thanks.

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0: Can you please move officers cover car counter into this car from 245?

0: 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I've got Alicia and Tegan signed on to 252 now, is that correct?
1: Yeah, that's correct. And we're ready for the job details now, thanks.
0: Copy, understood, girls. I'll drop the details down.

Mike, I'm 314 Blue. It's 314, Parsi Blue.

0: o'clock, I'm coming through on 4. We're Blue Code 3 at Trip 10 Goodwin Road. Have a wheelie bin alight, getting to work with first aid reel. We also have a second fire in Marion Street. We'll move up to there next, sir, and we'll give the address once we get there. We have no further needs at this stage.
1: Pump 314, your K3, wheelie bin alight, getting to work with first aid reel, second fire in other street. You'll go over there and give us a correct detail later on. That's message received, 137 Channel Clear.

far from coming through on full blue. Three one four. Park on Puffer and Four. Second address is 34 Marion Street. We have a skip in. We're getting to work on that one now, sir. 34 Marion Street. Skip in a lot. Getting to work on that. Call. Keep it here at 139 Torquay.

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1: G39, go ahead.
0: G39, can you please mark us as responding, please? The MDT is just a little bit slow.
1: G39, can do.

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1: From Lolo 239.
0: Q39, thanks, Steph. Police have given an ETA of about 30 minutes.

0: Umbrella 2397.
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0: 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I'm happy to share that name with you over the MDT to see if you recognise any.
1: Bungala 239, that would be great, yeah. Give me 252 to someone.
0: Give me 252.
1: Thanks, we're just staged here across the road. 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Did they get put on a different job?
0: 252, stand by, we'll chase them up.

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1: 239, copy, understood. 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

0: 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Hand them over to Ambos. They are there with me.
1: 50 Puzzles has won. 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Hand to ambulance. Message to 5 stop.

0: Hello, 239 Department.
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0: 39, can we please get police on the scene? The patient's just quite agitated at the moment.
1: Copy, understood. I'll ask them to upgrade their response.
0: Thank you so much.

0: 252, yep, you're nail on the head, mate. They've had to divert their police that had been responding to this one for a high priority.
1: Copy that. We're just unsure exactly, like, if the house is attached to the Caltex, because we do see a light on, or if it's a different house. It's quite dark.
0: 252, stand by. Let me see if we can make contact with the scene and see if we can get somebody to come out.
1: That'd be great, thank you.

0: Southern Operations, Bombala 239.
1: 39.
0: To 39, thank you. Police are expediting. Still given an ETA of 30 minutes. Please remove yourself from the scene if it is unsafe for you to be there.
1: 39, we are heading back to the station at the moment. Can you please update police to meet us there and we'll just stage for them.
0: 239, copy, understood. I'll pass that information on. Are you happy for them to slow down a little bit?
1: 39, yeah, that would be fine.
0: Copy, no worries. I'll just put your patient contacts with you. Southern Control, Kuma 252.
1: Okay.
0: Two 252, thanks. I've just tried to contact the scene. I'll try it again in a minute. It's gone through to voicemail.
1: That's all good. We'll just wait here until we hear back from you.

0: 907, thanks, guys. If I can just keep you in my area for a little bit longer and just get you head back to Patton Space in here.
1: Indian 257 to control.
0: Replying to 257.
1: To P2 here, we'll just complete paperwork on our way back to station, if that's okay.
0: 257, it sounds like a good plan to me.
2: Bombella 239 to 7, can you please just mark us as staging at the ambulance station in Bombella?
0: G39, yeah, copy that. Advise the police that that's where you've gone back to, and you'll meet them there. Per the notes, police responding from Jinvine. Still about 30 minutes.
2: Thank you so much.

0: Yeah, 5 kilometres, pump 510 green from Osprey Drive Command. 180-year-old removed from premises. Premises has been made safe, checked with a gas detector. Also, premises have been secured by fire and rescue. Site handover form unable to be completed as owner occupier had been removed from the premises, and we bring code 4 to station, over.
1: 510, 80-year-old patient removed from premises, marked safe with gas detector, site handed, unable to complete form, and your code 4 at 203 Channel Plate.

0: 252, thanks. Yeah, I've tried contacting that scene a couple more times. Still going through the voicemail. I've let the police know you're still staging. They haven't provided me with an ETA just yet.
1: 52, copy. Thanks for the update. Crookwell 249, discovered.
0: Thank you so much for your assistance with those cases, guys. Good night to you both at 210.
1: No problem. Happy to help. Could you pop us in for a sleep in until midday?
0: Absolutely, my pleasure. Sleeping in until midday. Night and night, guys.

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1: Number 322.
0: Hi, Commons, number 322. We have Paramedics 3, over.

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0: 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Patient has been extricated by fire and rescue and helioed out. We're just assisting with cleanup.
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1: Hi, Collins Bunker 411.
0: Hi, Collins Bunker 411. Pole has been extinguished and blacked out. All emergency services are code forever.
1: Vikings 5-4-1, pole extinguished, code 4, 228, turn please.

0: 252, thanks. Girls, look, I'm happy for you to head back to the station. I'll put this job back in the pending queue, and I'll just ask the police to let us know when they're going to head back to the scene. It's too cold to stay out there.
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0: Area Mate 5, headed over to police. RFS remaining on scene. The bills from the car. Tow trucks on scene. We are us and Tampa 471 to go for the station.
1: 5-1's Rescue 471, rendered safe, handed to police. RFS remaining for spill from car. Towing attendance, code 4, 240 Chumpley.

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0: 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Completed on scene, returning to unit.
1: Copy that.

0: Yeah, Alfie 241 Blue, as per printout, we have a two-vehicle MVA, one vehicle into a parked car, nil fluids, nil persons trapped. Investigating further, require police for investigation. Further message to follow over.
1: Primers RP241, two vehicle MVA, one vehicle in a parked car, nil fluids, no person trapped, police required for investigation. 246 General, please.

0: 239 Southern.
1: RP241, information for police. Post roads closed in both directions due to the location of the vehicle. Vehicle unable to be moved due to steering failure. This vehicle is going to be required to be towed. No tows on scene at this stage, so police might need to organise a rostered tow. There's no actual brigade action necessary. However, we will stay in place for traffic control until police arrive over.
2: Oh, well, 239, go ahead.
0: 9, we will be 89 transport P2 at this location. Patients left with police.
2: 39, copy. I'm happy if you want to head back to the station.
0: Thank you.
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1: 239, go ahead.
0: 39, we are back at station and Officer Graham is ready for a sign up time, please.
1: Fantastic, thanks, Steph. Good night to you at 2:54. You're offering me to remove that job from those vehicles?
0: Yeah, that would be fine to go ahead. Are you able to also put Officer Graham down for a sleep in until 12 o'clock, please?
1: I sure can. Sleeping until 12 o'clock. Nighty night.

0: Yeah, RP 241 green, police code 3. We've handed over for traffic control and investigation. And we're code 4 for station.
1: Alright, I'm RP 241, police attendants, hand out for traffic control and investigation. Code 4302, channel 3.

0: Yeah, if I call on something 347 Blue, we're code 3 to Chindra Road, Chindra. Got one vehicle MVA into a power pole. Unknown if any person's trapped at this stage. We've got ambulances on the scene. Requesting essential energy due to bringing power lines down. Setting up fire protection and closing the road. 360 to follow.
1: 647 Control.
2: Yeah, fire guns, pump 347, vehicle in the power pole, unknown and trapped. Ambulance in attendance, energy for power lines down, setting up exclusion zone, closing road. Just the power lines, energy will want to know if they're pole to pole or pole to house, and are they on the vehicle or the road, footpath, etc. However.
0: Replying to 264, go ahead.
1: 264, thanks, we are back in town, right, to resume on call.
0: Yeah, fire comms, copy that. Just stand by. Not on the vehicle from what we can see. I just need to get a little bit closer just to get that information for you.
3: Fantastic, thanks, Kate. Have a great sleep. Are you guys extending your sleep in?
1: Can you please extend our sleep until 13:30? Have a great morning.
2: Yeah, fire comms, understood, and we'll wait and see if they're trapped. Thanks, 3:15, channel please.
3: Copy, thanks so much for your help. Good night to you both at 3:15. Nighty night.

0: Flight Constant 347 Blue, update from our location. No persons trapped. Everyone's out of the vehicle. Female person being assessed by ambulance. Pole number is 43263, and it's pole to house, and it's also brought down the power lines in the front yard to the house, so we have an exclusion zone set up. So we'll request essential energy, please.
1: Flight Constant 347, no person's trapped, pole number 43263, pole to house, wires down in front yard, energy required, 319 Chunkley.

pump 255 Blue, K3, Newcastle City bypass. We have a car well alight. It's the northbound lanes between Hillsborough Road and Warners Bay Road. We do require the police, due to the suspicious nature of this call, firefighters, cavers, getting pumped to work. Okay.

0: Welcome to the Farmers Duty. Welcome to Pump 347 Energy in attendance. They're isolating the power. Persons removed from house till made safe. Was that correct, over?
1: Fire comms, pump 347, that's affirmative. Also, one female person transported to hospital by ambulance.
0: Apology, thanks. Yay, car's hit. An animal from sorts. Fluid's leaking. Hyundai SUV. Paysex and Penrose, and fire rescue. If I come further, that female transporter hospital by ambulance, 350 Chelsea. Right on. Oh, yeah, copy, thank you. 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
0: Copy, understood. 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
0: 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Can you please confirm the address? We're just unable to find that number on Fox Drive. Over.

468 Alpha. It did come back as either 17 or 19 Cox Dry, but there is a secondary address as 26 Dry Dock Road. So it appears to be from the corner of Cox and Dry Dock, the second set of units in as you're heading towards the point there, or towards Terranora Creek, over.

pump 255 green, stop from the Newcastle City bypass at Hillsborough, northbound lanes. We had a car alight, extinguished by firefighters in Caver, you confirm. Rego number is D for Delta, S for Sierra, G for Golf, 07, P for Popper, Mazda CX-5. Police are on scene. We've had four returns to station. Over.

0: task for you on the way out. I assume I have the owner with them. There's new instructions. We'll be on scene for a few minutes and we'll be going through.
1: Fuck, I'm Penrose 1, Blue, over.
0: Penrose 1.

0: Yeah, we're on scene with Rescue 242. 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There's only a tiny leak. They've put some sphagnum moss on that. We're just going to investigate it, and we'll get back to you, Robert.
1: Received. Thanks.

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They have taken the driver away. So there is just the vehicle on the ground now. We'll put some tape on it and stand down, over.

0: Trinox, DS 261.
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0: 261, thanks, Cole. 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
1: Thanks, Louise. 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
0: Fantastic, Cole. I'll let them know. Take your time, mate.
1: Thank you.

0: Fly comms, pump 373, received from Chisholm Road, Boston Drive. Burst water main, flowing water over the road. Request the water board to be added. Do you require police for traffic control at this stage, over?
1: Put off all over the road. No, that's a negative, over.
0: Yeah, 373, we'll add water, see how we go at this time of the morning on a Sunday, but we'll add them and see if we can get any response from them. 043.

clock on the sink if wind blade blue. Clock on the sink if wind blade. 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K1 for your pump 0456. General clear.

The fire comms is from Compo 364 Blue. Fire comms, Pumpa 364. ISO code 3 at 26 Abbey Crescent, one car fully involved in fire, getting to work with a charged line of 38. Flycom's pump 364 received code 3 out of Crescent, Bowenfels, one car fully involved in fire, getting to work on line of 38, 0519, channel clear.

Fire construct 253 received from Spring Grove Road near the rail trail. Vehicles well alight, crew at work, request police attendance, we'll add them now. 0523, general clear.

0: further needs, 0526. General Pilot, sir, do you require the attendant to the ambulance at this stage still?
1: Yes, I risk rescue pump 3 or 4. Yeah, that's affirmative. I'd like to just check the people out, over.
0: Yeah, rescue pump 304, receive ambulance affirmative, just to check the residents. 0527, I'm clear.

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0: Copy. I have given them an idea of the running time for you guys, and I have confirmed four-wheel drive is definitely not required.
1: For that, thank you.

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rescue pump 304. The mattress and the electric blanket have been removed from the house. We're still ventilating it. The two elderly people are just awaiting the arrival of the ambulance to check them out. I've just given Wyoming a code 4, over.

Viacom. It is Green Hills Control. We've got a crew of three in the pump going out to put up smoke hazard signs. Could you assign Barham a pump to the Green Hills Control job, please?

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1: I'm 253, pass message.
0: Up 253, green from Spring Grove Road. Single vehicle in the rail trail, car park, destroyed by fire. We've handed over police. We're code 4.
1: I can't stand 253, received your sub, single vehicle destroyed by fire, handed to police, code 4, 0550, channel clear.

Good morning, New Southern Highlands, Judy. We've got reports of a car fire out at Oakdale with lots of very juicy detail to the extent of car fire. We've paged for Waxland and Thrillmere. I've got a copy. You page Oakdale as well?

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0: 7 Blue from Blue Gum Road, Jasmine. We've got a crew outside. We're investigating how entry is in the loading dock. Over.
2: Yeah, if you're in front, we're getting a crew of 3 from Thrillmere. Can I say Captain and crew of 1 from Laxland AF and 5? Are you happy for Laxland to proceed out and work under Thrillmere? Yeah, that'd be great, thanks.
1: That comes up, E357 received. You're investigating entry in the loading dock. 0553, channel clear.
2: Falcon clear.
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5: Very good morning, Young 275.
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5: You sure? I was just about to give you a minute, so you can call. Thank you. Take it home, mate.

0: So I told him I got a Portsmouth car fire in Parksmouth Road. I've only got a group one. Have I got all right to proceed over?
1: Yeah, hope G's happy for you to proceed out. You have Thrillmere 1 attending as well with their captain.
0: Yeah, one received.
2: Only one, Blue.
1: Thrillmere 1.
2: Falcon, Thrillmere 1 is responding through of 3, OIC captain to SFF onwards.
1: First stage.

0: Fikom. Yeah, car fire is confirmed. Car is fully alight. We've got a gas fire as well leading into the bush. Probably approximately 3 metres around the car, over.
1: You received, thank you. Is there any obstruction to traffic?
0: Boundary road will be closed from now. It's right on the corner of Barker's Lodge and Boundary Road, over.
1: Yeah, received, thank you. Anything further?
0: Over, I'll get to work and I'll get back to you shortly.
1: Received, thank you. Far from clear.

0: Hi, I'm Green Hills Control.
1: Go ahead.
0: Viacom, we are heading over to Piles and do a weather report. We'll give you a call.

0: Zero.
1: Yeah, received. Can we just confirm if there are any people with the car, and have you been able to locate any registration details?

Yeah, there is a rego number. When we cool it down a bit, I'll get close enough to get it. And it looks like a blue Isuzu D-Max. And there is no people present with the car, over.

0: Yeah, rescue pump 304 green. We had a smouldering electric blanket causing a mattress fire in a three-room, single-level house. The mattress was removed and extinguished on the front lawn. Two elderly people were removed from the house and placed in an ambulance and taken to hospital. Ventilation's been complete. We're code 4, over.
1: I found rescue pump 304, received smouldering electric blanket, caused mattress fire in a three-bed, single-level house. Removed and extinguished on the front lawn. Two elderly people were removed from house, transported to hospital. Ventilation complete, UK 4, 0615, channel P.

0: 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Repeat the last call sign, please.
1: Yeah, the Viacom 871 Blue.
2: Sorry, HSC-19.
1: Go ahead.
0: This is radio. Is that HSC-19?
1: Yeah, just an update. Viacom, police are on scene. Right now, have you got a pen handy to take your radio number down?
2: Yes, HSC-19, over.
3: You received, go ahead.
0: Received, go ahead.
1: B-B-M-3-8, and H for Harry.
2: Just letting you know, I'm departing accommodation and heading to Tyree Unit for training, 1COB, ETA, 1 hour 30 minutes, over.
0: Received.
3: Yeah, received. Is that A, New South Wales, Roger?
2: 9 hours.
1: It's New South Wales, Roger.
3: Beautiful, thank you. Anything further?
1: Good, this time, over.
3: Received, Viacom clear.
4: Viacom, Green Hills Control. 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
3: 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Viacom clear.

0: I'm 357 Green from Jasmine Woolworths. We had a burnt out fan in the refrigeration system. The brigade required. We've handed over to Woolworths manager. Now I've coded for return to station over.
1: Falcon's pump 357 received just stop, had a burnout fan in refrigeration system, handed over to Woolworths manager. The middle bit of your message was a little bit unreadable. Was it that no 5 re-8 action required?

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0: 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One person on board, ETA an hour and 40 minutes. 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
1: thank you. I am in intentional breeding this morning. If I give you my details, are you able to build my MDT, please?
0: Of course, go ahead.
1: You've got aftermarket in this vehicle with Bundy 12822 and CAD final ID 61 on this vehicle till 1800 with portable 2324837. Have a great day.
0: Thank you so very much for that. Good morning.

0: Yeah, Falcom, the fire is out. The area around the vehicle is deemed safe. Police have taken all the vehicle details down. I believe they found the owner, so we can leave it with them. Saw me one, Lake Sam one, and Lake Sam 9 are at the station level.
1: Yeah, received. Thanks for your turnout and enjoy the rest of your day. Fire come clear.
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3: 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Welcome today. The car can stand down. Southern to Maria, good morning.
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3: 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Who is first out, Cat 3 of Double Pain at Maria?
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3: 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I'm a car can stand down. 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
6: 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In car 210, you have single officer McDonald, and in car 285, you have officers Bryans and Carpenter, all on until 1900. 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
3: 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Thanks for Cat 4 Clinical at Young.
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0: Morning from Bateman's Bay. In 247, you have Peacock in Rutland, and in 258, you have Lola and Vardy. Have a great day.
1: Oh, look, you have a great day as well. Everyone can stand down.

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0: Oh, that is good news. Nothing for you, stand down. Haven't you eaten? Good morning.
2: From Eden, you've got Gordon and Robbins until 1900 Portables. I just want to have the bestest day.
0: Oh, thank you so much. You too, you can stand down for that. Southern to Marimbula, good morning.

0: 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Good morning.
1: 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Have a good day.
0: You have a good day. You can stand down as well. 7 to Queen Leanne, good morning.
2: Thanks, Queen Leanne, in 9130, Henderson and Berger, and in 222, you have McCullough and Skelton, all the assigned portables on until 1900. Wishing everyone a great day.
0: Oh, lovely, thank you. Look, you can stand down. You have a great day as well. 7-2 Golden, good morning. Yes, good morning.
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0: You can stand down. Someone from Goulburn coming to turn up with you. Someone to Goulburn, are you there? Are you available for sign on, Goulburn?
6: I'm from Goulburn. In 265, you have Duplessis and Webb. And in 253, you have McKinnon. And in 909, you have Smith and Tom. I forgot his last name, sorry. All the assigned portables, all finishing at 7 p.m. Have a good day.
0: Just so you know, his last name is Gibbs. He'll be happy to know that we've remembered it. 253, if you can head over to Yastown with a single view, have a great day. We're not going to stand down.

0: Viacom, this is Hawkesbury PC Alpha, over.
1: Go ahead.
0: Hawkesbury PC Alpha is proceeding to the rest area fire at Melong for fire investigation. Crew of one, FIU 027, over.
1: Received.

0: 353.
1: Thanks, could you just reassign me to Yes Station?
0: That's a friendly view heading to Yes, currently the same for there, I believe.
1: I am on my way, it's just not showing on the FTC.
0: Of course, you have a great day, Yes, as well.
1: No, no.

0: Two
1: more, 250
0: yourself.
1: Oh, go ahead, 250.
0: But 260, all clean up and right for us on a time, Oscar. Thanks.
1: Oh, lovely, thanks for your help. Hello, DB 735, good morning.

Viacom's pump 359. We'll use code 738. Also on the alarm detection system, there was a note left on it saying after alarm, isolate zone that are in alarm, do not reset and ring the number. I've contacted the number and they've told me to leave the system in isolation as well, and I've passed a handover form. And both appliances are code for returning.

0: Flycon's pump 359, received just stop, stop code 738. There's a note left on the detection system saying to isolate alarm, do not reset, and to contact a number. You've done that. They've stated to leave isolated. You've completed a handover form. It will be code 4. I'm just having a quick look here. It looks like it may still be an alarm rather than isolated. If I comes pump 359 message.
1: So I comes pump 359.
0: Yeah, 359, that alarm is still in alarm, not isolated on the data to leave isolated. You've completed a handover form. It will be code 4. I'm just having a quick look here. It looks like it may still be an alarm rather than isolated. If I comes pump 359 message.

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0: Yeah, comms, just based on the nature of the call, could you have our tanker respond with us? Over.
1: Receive that, Respond 207 Alpha 733, Chunky.

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1: Like I was thinking, put up like Luke, code 1, Sport Alpha.

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0: Can we do that job when it's out for the other guys? Just doing something.
1: Of course, not a problem.

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1: Run 207 Alpha, pass message.

It comes to Echo 3 at 233 Yellow Rock Road. We have seen a clump burning fire at the top of the hill. We think it's just a pole burn. We'll make investigations once we get to the top. Yeah.

0: Originally, that response to 7 Alpha appears to be a polymer. Not something that you can handle at the office when they then call our comms, calling Pump 488 message.
1: Pump 488, replying, I haven't heard that. Good forever.

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0: Just advising, I've arrived at Tari HQ for training for the day. 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
1: See that.
0: 5-6 out, 019 out.

0: 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Pump 361 yellow.
1: Pump 361, partial yellow.
0: Yeah, fire Tom. Pump 361, just a radio check.
1: Now, receiving loud and clear. How are you receiving communication?
0: Loud and clear as well. Have a great day. Thank you.
1: Yeah, receiver, thanks. At 756, shall we?

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1: Come, pump 387, room, only vibration, straight to car MBA, no passenger trapped or injured, area rendered safe, Morse code 4, near return station.

0: P2. We're still having troubles with our MDT. We're stuck in a lowercase off duty. We were unable to sign on for on-call last night. And Roger requests for repair. Do you have a reboot code or procedure we could follow from this end?
1: Look, I've just knocked you off the board here. How about you give that another go? Let me know if you have any issues.

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1: A Sunday down at Stewart's Point Caravan Park will be not available. Over.
2: Yeah, receive. Just update panel. Park, I'm clear.
0: So this morning you have McAvoy and Pearson at 1800. Thanks.
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0: Berkeley. So is any of you possibly one patient at this location? 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
0: Departing property on Terry High Road, heading back to Moree for training, approximately 15 to 20 minutes. Thank you. Sorry, 1POV.
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1: Lower North, PC Charlie, go ahead.
0: Yeah, good morning. We're doing the OID course for the Lower North Coast. I've got a list of vehicles for you. When you're ready.
1: Thanks. Those vehicles can just mark not available for us, please.
0: Yeah, that's affirmative. All vehicles have been marked as not available. If you want that list, I can send it to you.

0: 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Hello?
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0: Just like to advise that Campbelltown 711 and Campbelltown 731 are going on water for approximately 3 hours in the Georgia River. Hello?
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0: Go ahead.
1: Thank you. Look, a bit of confusion. I have confirmed the police are definitely not on the scene with the patient yet. The ETA is still 20 minutes out.
0: Thank you.
1: You are welcome.

0: Yeah, thanks, Michael. I've just done a patrol out there in my own vehicle. Those two large poles are burning down nice. I'm saying to the owner, he's going to try and push them in a little bit more today to get them to keep burning. There's two more poles to light. I'll try and get a crew to do it in this afternoon. So if we can just keep that joint running, and we'll let you know when we get there later to light the last two poles, eh?
1: Thank you, 902.
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4: Hi, come, this is Megan One Yellow.
5: Go ahead.
4: Yeah, Viacom, Megan 1 and Megan 9, both on air at the station. We're going over to number 10 Hope Street to assist with the pole burn. Should be a job in the system on that. I'll call our duty officer shortly, crew as per the MDT.
5: Perfect.
4: Yeah, Viacom, I do have enough crew. If there is a call out, we can respond, still respond.
5: Perfect.

0: Yeah, no problem. Have you ops normal? Talk to you again. Do you want bottom of the hour or top of the hour?
1: I'll go for the top of the hour. Over.
0: Hey, received.

0: Warringah Pitwater All Stations. This is Warringah 36. We've just finished off at Collaroy and then we're going to head to Harrabeen Fire Station and work our way backwards.
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1: Gunner Guy 56, this is radio.
0: Just want to make a correction. It was actually Nangus Road, Gunner Guy, not Palmer Road.
1: Copy that, 56.
0: Gunner Guy 56, yeah. Thank you.

0: Roger, Flight 27's on the water at Lake Macquarie, 2 PSV. We expect to be out until around 1500. We have other boats in the exercise, so no welfare will be required. Thank you.
1: Copy that.
0: Flight 27 out.

0: been removed and continue clean up once it's out of the way.
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0: Megan Wong, go ahead.
1: Yeah, if I can just for information, this pile burner assist that we're on, we're just in the process of lighting up. 16 degrees, temp, no wind, conditions overcast.
2: 7-2, Marina 271 for Wilfred, check thanks, 271.
3: I'm all good, thanks. Just on scene, continue our assessment.
0: Yeah, received, thank you. Falcon clear.
2: Okay, understood.
4: Falcon, Roland 1 Alpha, blue.
0: Roland 1 Alpha.
4: Yes, Falcon, we're responding to this MVA on Medway Road, just confirming Total Crook 3 OIC DC. Just informing you, we have a member in a private vehicle on scene who has confirmed that they will require ambulance. Can you please confirm ambulance is attached to this job? Over.
0: Yeah, I affirm ambulance are attached and on the way.

Yes, Michael, we're responding to this NBA on Midway Road, just confirming Turtle Crook 3 OIC DC. Just informing you, we have a member.

0: Welcome. Okay. Did you say yellow?
1: I'll go PC.
0: Yeah, Falcom, just letting you know we're about to light this pole burn on Remembrance Drive, over.
1: Yeah, receive, thank you. Is it just yourself there at the moment, or do you have the CAT 7 on scene also?
0: Negative, CAT 7's not coming, but we do have sufficient water resources, over.

0: 1 Alpha arrived on scene, confirming a motorbike into a car. We do have one casualty we will be administering first aid to. We have police on scene who are blocking lane 1 of the highway. Over.
1: They received, and just to confirm, that southbound.
0: Affirmative, right at the intersection of Medway Road and the Hume Highway. Over.
1: Received, thanks. Fucking clear. One Alpha, just quickly, is there any fluid or debris on roadway that you'll require fire and rescue to assist with?
2: Radios, Bungendore 58.
0: Bungendore 58, this is radio. Unable to confirm that at the moment. FICOM, I will let you know once I've done an on ground.
1: Beautiful, thank you. FICOM clear.
2: 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Three people on board. Destination about 1 half an hour or 45 minutes.
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0: Just gonna upgrade this to an urgent response due to the high speed motorbike crash.
4: Copy and system.
2: We're leaving Coracoa HQ, heading to Coracoa boat ramp. ETA 10 minutes.
1: Copy that, 56.
5: Yeah, it's an update PR. 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
3: Yeah, received, so I take it. Minimal fluid and debris on the road.

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0: We have arrived at the Caracos boat ramp. We're going for a day out on the water. 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
1: Go ahead.
0: Yeah, so we're out at this pile burn. Wind's picked up a little bit. We're just putting up a bit of smoke in case you're getting any reports from the public.
1: Received.

0: Quiet Kong, this is FIU027, over.
1: 027.
0: 027, can we take this as my 10 o'clock welfare check, over?
1: Yeah, receive, can do. I will talk to you at 1100, Quiet Kong, clear.
2: Quiet Kong, Merlin 1 Alpha, please.
1: 1 Alpha.

0: Yes, Michael, I'm advising police that ambulance and tow trucks have arrived on scene, and we've been released by police who will remain on scene at this time. So we're taking a stop and return.
1: Yeah, received. Thanks for your turnout. Enjoy the rest of your day. Fire complete.

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0: I'm out.
2: Flycom was pump 474 blue. From Central Command, 360 is complete. Power is still on. We have a fully involved fire of a single residential premises. Unknown if anyone is inside at this stage. Still require police. Ambulance are on scene. We currently have two lines of 38 in the defensive strategy on fire attack. We are still in a life at risk phase. Still request all appliances. Over.

0: Southern Highlands Duty have reports of a fire at the rear of the property at the given address behind some gum trees we've just thrown. Flago 1 on as they're on air available. We're getting a crew from Cawdor. There is a notified burn at the given address. We're just about to contact them now.
1: Oh, Duty, okay. Thank you. I'll send one.

0: Yeah, taking out Lismore 741 on the water in the Wilson River today for some training. 3 POV, ETA to boat ramp 5 minutes. Over.
1: Copy that, 5-7.
2: Southern Highlands Studio, Fiker. Southern Highlands Studio.

0: Yeah, just got off the phone with the notification holder. They are actively burning a pile at the moment, and it's all contained and under control. If you're happy with that, we'll stand Argo down as they're 18 minutes out in court or one. You can just proceed out and make sure there's no other fires going in the area.
1: Us on Holland Studio, yeah, copy. That's a great idea. But if we can make sure court all one, they are aware that they get locked responding and they're just signed today and checking everything's okay.
0: You received double pusher breakthrough out to their MDC, so that's the first thing they see when they get to station.
1: Okay, thank you.
0: For you, Bugger 1, Flockle.
2: Bugger 1, Flockle.
0: Yeah, Bugger 1, sorry to get your hopes up there with that call out. Enjoy the rest of your day.
2: Yeah, Flockle, Bugger 1 will still be available for a training, over.
0: Yeah, received, thank you, Flockle.

That's right. Me. Currently, all is also within the normal ranges. We are just trying to get IV access for some pain relief, and then we are planning to transport to Liverpool Hospital. Okay.